You're a fool, man. You're a fool, man. You don't fool me. You don't fool me. You don't fool me.

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If you're sleeping already, we wish you pleasant dreams and a peaceful night. Otherwise, stay tuned for more non-stop music here on Radio Central.